it matters. 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Music matters. Daily Classics.

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1: 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And measure these things by your brain.

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1: 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Help, no one else can cry for me. Help, what is going wrong?